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0: Here's the 105.9 The Beat weatherology forecast. Partly cloudy skies tonight with a chance for showers. Lows level off around 58. South winds 10 to 20 miles per hour. Slight chance for storms. Tomorrow, daytime highs approaching 82. Sunshine mixed with clouds at times. Clear skies. Tomorrow night, 48. High of 75 Wednesday under sunny skies. 81 Thursday. From the Weatherology Weather Center, I'm Staff Meteorologist Laura Lockwood. Right now, 72.
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everybody had to pay and pay. A hustle here and a hustle there. New York City's the place where they said, hey, babe.

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Slight chance for storms. Tomorrow, daytime highs approaching 82. Sunshine mixed with clouds at times. Clear skies. Tomorrow night, 48. High of 75 Wednesday, under sunny skies. 81 Thursday. From the Weatherology Weather Center, I'm staff meteorologist Laura Lockwood. Right now, 72.

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2: Here's the 105.9, The Beach, weatherology forecast. Chance for showers tonight, otherwise partly cloudy. Lows dip down to about 58. South winds 10 to 20 miles per hour. Slight chance for storms again tomorrow, 82. Clear skies tomorrow night, lows dip down to about 48. Clear skies Wednesday with highs around 75. 79 Thursday. From the Weatherology Weather Center, I'm staff meteorologist Laura Lockwood. Currently, it's 70 degrees.
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4: Here's the 105.9, the Beat, weatherology forecast. Chance for showers tonight, otherwise partly cloudy. Lows dip down to about 58. South winds 10 to 20 miles per hour. Slight chance for storms again

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5: Here's the 105.9, the beach, weatherology forecast. Mainly clear tonight with a chance of rain showers. Lows around 58. South winds 10 to 20 miles per hour. Slight chance for storms again tomorrow, 82. Clear skies tomorrow night. Lows dip down to about 48. Lots of sunshine and dry Wednesday. Clouds on the increase by Thursday. Mid-70s Wednesday. Upper 70s by Thursday. From the Weatherology Weather Center, I'm staff meteorologist Laura Lockwood. Right now, 68.
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0: 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Casablanca Steakhouse is now in the Crossroads Hotel. 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
10: Here's the 105.9 The Beach weatherology forecast. Mainly clear tonight with a chance of rain showers. Lows around 58. South winds 10 to 20 miles per hour. Slight chance for storms again tomorrow, 82. Clear skies tomorrow night. Lows dip down to about 48. Lots of sunshine and dry Wednesday. Clouds on the increase by Thursday. Mid 70s Wednesday. Upper 70s by Thursday. From the Weatherology Weather Center, I'm staff meteorologist Laura Lockwood. Right now, 68.
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0: 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Casablanca Steakhouse is now in the Crossroads Hotel. 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
8: Here's the 105.9, the beach, weatherology forecast. Partly cloudy tonight, with a chance for showers. Lows of low around 58. Winds out of the south, 10 to 20 miles per hour. Slight chance of thunderstorms tomorrow. Highs around 82. 48 tomorrow night. Sunny skies and dry Wednesday. Clouds on the increase by Thursday. Mid-70s Wednesday. Upper 70s by Thursday. From the Weatherology Weather Center, I'm staff meteorologist Laura Lockwood. Currently 66.
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6: Here's the 105.9 The Beach weatherology forecast. Partly cloudy tonight with a chance for showers. Lows level off around 58. Winds out of the south 10 to 20 miles per hour. Slight chance of thunderstorms tomorrow. Highs around 82. 48 tomorrow night. Sunny skies and dry Wednesday. Clouds on the increase by Thursday. Mid-70s Wednesday. Upper 70s by Thursday. From the Weatherology Weather Center, I'm staff meteorologist Laura Lockwood. Currently 66.
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0: Here's the 105.9, the beach, weatherology forecast. Lows dip down to about 58 overnight under partly cloudy skies. South winds 10 to 20 miles per hour. Sunshine mixed with clouds at times. Tuesday, slight chance for storms. Highs level off around 82. Tuesday night, lows around 48. Dry with temps above average. Wednesday and Thursday, and highs from the mid-70s to the upper 70s. From the Weatherology Weather Center, I'm staff meteorologist Laura Lockwood. Right now, 66.
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1: Hey, Jim, this is from Barbara.
2: Oh, what is she talking about, man?
1: She says she still loves me. She can't do without me. And she'll be here tomorrow.
2: What? I thought you had settled all of that, man.
1: Hey, man, you see, you just don't understand. 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I just wasn't ready to accept the love she was willing to give. But if she still loves me, there's nothing in the world that can keep us from making it this time.

0: Here's the 105.9, the beach, weatherology forecast. Lows dip down to about 58 overnight under partly cloudy skies. South winds 10 to 20 miles per hour. Sunshine mixed with clouds at times. Tuesday, slight chance for storms. Highs level off around 82. Tuesday night, lows around 48. Dry with temps above average. Wednesday and Thursday, and highs from the mid-70s to the upper 70s. From the Weatherology Weather Center, I'm Staff Meteorologist Laura Lockwood. Right now, 66.
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0: Where's the 105.9, the beach, weatherology forecast? Lows are on 58, overnight, under partly cloudy skies, winds out of the south, 10 to 20 miles per hour. Sunshine mixed with clouds at times again, Tuesday, slight chance of thunderstorms, highs level off around 82. Clear skies, Tuesday night, lows dip down to about 48. That's your updated forecast brought to you by Quickstar, supporting local weather in communities across the state. Right now, 64.
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6: Here's the 105.9 The Beach weatherology forecast. Lows around 58 overnight under partly cloudy skies. Winds out of the south 10 to 20 miles per hour. Sunshine mixed with clouds at times again. Tuesday, slight chance of thunderstorms. Highs level off around 82. Clear skies. Tuesday night, lows dip down to about 48. That's your updated forecast brought to you by Quickstar, supporting local weather in communities across the state. Right now, 64.
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0: Here's the 105.9, the Beach weatherology forecast. Lows around 58 overnight under partly cloudy skies. Winds out of the south, 10 to 20 miles per hour. Sunshine mixed with clouds at times again. Tuesday, slight chance of thunderstorms. Highs level off around 82. Clear skies. Tuesday night, lows dip down to about 48. That's your updated forecast brought to you by Quickstar, supporting local weather in communities across the state. Currently, it's 63 degrees.
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3: Here's the 105.9 The Beach weatherology forecast. Lows around 58 overnight under partly cloudy skies. Winds out of the south 10 to 20 miles per hour. Sunshine mixed with clouds at times again. Tuesday, slight chance of thunderstorms. Highs level off around 82. Clear skies. Tuesday night, lows dip down to about 48. That's your updated forecast brought to you by Quickstar, supporting local weather in communities across the state. Currently, it's 63 degrees.
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Here's your 105.9 The Beach weatherology forecast. Lows dip down to about 61 overnight under partly cloudy skies. Winds out of the south, 10 to 20 miles per hour. Sunshine mixed with clouds at times. Tuesday, slight chance of thunderstorms. Daytime highs approaching 80. Lows level off around 47. Tuesday night, clear skies. From the Weatherology Weather Center, I'm meteorologist Jennifer Wojcicki. Currently 62.

0: Here's your 105.9 The Beach weatherology forecast. Lows dip down to about 61 overnight under partly cloudy skies, winds out of the south, 10 to 20 miles per hour. Sunshine mixed with clouds at times, Tuesday, slight chance of thunderstorms, daytime highs approaching 80. Lows level off around 47, Tuesday night, clear skies. From the Weatherology Weather Center, I'm meteorologist Jennifer Wojcicki. Currently 62.
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0: Here's your 105.9 The Beach weatherology forecast. Chance of rain showers overnight. Otherwise, mainly cloudy skies expected. Lows level off around 61. South winds 10 to 15 miles per hour. Slight chance for storms Tuesday. Daytime highs approaching 80. Sunshine mixed with clouds at times. Tuesday night, 47. From the Weatherology Weather Center, I'm meteorologist Jennifer Wojcicki. Currently, it's 63 degrees.
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0: When the storm clouds build in central Iowa, we'll keep you informed with the Severe Weather Advisor on 105.9 The Beach. 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
1: Here's your 105.9 The Beach weatherology forecast. Chance of rain showers overnight. Otherwise, mainly cloudy skies expected. Lows level off around 61. South winds 10 to 15 miles per hour. Slight chance for storms Tuesday. Daytime highs approaching 80. Sunshine mixed with clouds at times. Tuesday night, 47. From the Weatherology Weather Center, I'm meteorologist Jennifer Wojcicki. Currently, it's 63 degrees.
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0: Here's your 105.9 The Beach weatherology forecast. A few showers and storms are possible in the area today, mainly before noon. Plenty of sunshine during the afternoon. Highs top out near 82 degrees. Strong winds turn to the northwest, 15 to 30 miles per hour. Higher gusts possible. And then tonight, mostly clear skies. Winds still fairly breezy and lows drop to 48. From the Weatherology Weather Center, I'm meteorologist Phil Jensko. Right now it's 66.
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7: Here's your 105.9 The Beach weatherology forecast. A few showers and storms are possible in the area today, mainly before noon. Plenty of sunshine during the afternoon. Highs top out near 82 degrees. Strong winds turn to the northwest, 15 to 30 miles per hour. Higher gusts possible. And then tonight, mostly clear skies. Winds still fairly breezy and lows drop to 48. From the Weatherology Weather Center, I'm meteorologist Phil Jensko. Right now it's 66.
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1: Here's your 105.9 The Beach weatherology forecast. A few showers and storms are possible in the area today, mainly before noon. Plenty of sunshine during the afternoon. Highs near 82 degrees. Strong winds turn to the northwest, 15 to 30 miles per hour. Higher gusts possible. And then tonight, mostly clear skies. Winds still fairly breezy and lows drop to 48. From the Weatherology Weather Center, I'm meteorologist Phil Jensko. Right now it's 64.
0: Elvis, the Beatles, and the Stones. They all play on our beach, 105.9

105.9 The Beach. Steelers Wheel starting us off on a Tuesday morning, stuck in the middle with you. Well, you're with me until 10, so let's get it started here. It's the Morning Groove. My name is Link, and this is the Eagles.

0: Bells and Tequila Sunrise on a Tuesday morning. Good morning. I hope everyone's doing well. On the way, we got CCR and Susie Q.
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0: 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We're riding along here until about 10 a.m. Playing the best of the 50s, 60s, and 70s, including when we come back, Stephen Stills, The Happenings, and The Stylistics.
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0: Betcha by golly wow, that's the Stylistics on 105.9 The Beach. 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
6: Here's your 105.9 The Beach weatherology forecast. A few showers and storms are possible in the area today, mainly before noon. Plenty of sunshine during the afternoon. Highs top out near 82 degrees. Strong winds turn to the northwest, 15 to 30 miles per hour. Higher gusts possible. And then tonight, mostly clear skies. Winds still fairly breezy and lows drop to 48. From the Weatherology Weather Center, I'm meteorologist Phil Jensko. Right now it's 64.
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And that's all you gotta do. Put a little love in your heart. That's Jackie DeShannon right here on 105.9 The Beach. Right now it's Lobo.

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1: I'm Joe Jaden with the Connoisseur Media Sports Update. After taking the Iowa basketball program to its first Elite Eight since 1987, head coach Ben McCollum has signed a contract extension. They have added a year to April 30th, 2032, and he has received a pay increase to $4.35 million in year one. It increases to $4.85 million in the final year. The Iowa Central baseball team has jumped from 16th to 9th in the latest NJCAA Division II rankings. The Tritons are 48-10 on the season. After winning the Iowa Community College Athletic Conference Tournament last weekend, they will play a best-of-three regional tournament at Williston State College in Williston, North Dakota this weekend. New Fort Dodge wrestling coach Mark Ryle has added two-time Dodger state champion Tristan Lara to his staff as an assistant coach. Lara wrestled collegiately at Northern Iowa and Oregon State. He served as an assistant at St. Edmund last season. Dodger boys tennis defeats Des Moines Lincoln at home yesterday 6-5. The Dodgers now 4-6 this season. Dodger boys soccer loses at Des Moines Lincoln 10-0. They drop to 2-10. St. Edmund girls golf yesterday competed at Legacy Golf Course in the North Central Conference Tournament. Clear Lake the champion, a 347. They won by 37 strokes. St. Edmund was ninth at 512. They were led by Ashlyn Swisher's 120. Webster City defeats St. Edmund in boys tennis yesterday in a duel 8-1. The Gales drop to 1-6.

0: 7 on the season. South Central Calhoun girls and boys track and field competed yesterday at the East Sac County Relays. In the boys' standings, the Titans were fourth with 83 points. 100 meters, Aiden Albright was fifth. Luke Buse was seventh. 110-meter hurdles, Kyler Thompson fourth. Hayden Stickrod was fifth. 200 meters, Garrett Krause fourth. Aiden Albright was sixth. 400 meters, Elias Hiller got third. 400-meter hurdles, Kyler Thompson third. Jodlin Dillavu was seventh. 1,600-meter, Derek Green got seventh. Discus, Wyatt Mertka, the champion, with a throw of 134 foot 10 inches. Jace Peterson was third. High jump, Hayden Stickrod was sixth. Long jump, Josh Knapp, the champion, 18 foot, 11 and a half inches. Shot put, Jace Peterson, the champion, 48 foot, 8 inches. Trendon Daniel got third. Relays, the Titan boys were fourth in the 4x110-meter shuttle hurdles. Sixth place in the 800-meter sprint medley, 4x100 and 4x200. Also fourth in the 4x400, fourth in the 4x800, and seventh in the distance medley. Next hour, we'll glance at the girls' standings. And I'm Joe Jaden with the Connoisseur Media Sports Update.
1: Here's your 105.9 The Beach weatherology forecast. A few showers and storms are possible in the area today, mainly before noon. Plenty of sunshine during the afternoon. Highs top out near 82 degrees. Strong winds turn to the northwest, 15 to 30 miles per hour. Higher gusts possible. And then tonight, mostly clear skies. Winds still fairly breezy and lows drop to 48. From the Weatherology Weather Center, I'm meteorologist Phil Jensko. Right now it's 64.
2: 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Right here on our beach, 105.9 The Beach.

0: away again. That's Seals and Croft on 105.9 The Beach. We're going to go back to the 70s here after the break with The Doors. Hello, I love you.
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0: 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We got the Moody Blues, we got Dueling Banjos, and Jim Croce all to come.
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0: Simon, Dueling Banjos before that, right here, 105.9 The Beach. That's what we mean. Lots of variety, lots of great music over here. On the way, speaking of which, we have Van Morrison, we have Shirley Ellis, and the Beatles from 1966.
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8: Here's your 105.9 The Beach weatherology forecast. A few showers and storms are possible in the area today, mainly before noon. Plenty of sunshine during the afternoon. Highs top out near 82 degrees. Strong winds turn to the northwest, 15 to 30 miles per hour. Higher gusts possible. And then tonight, mostly clear skies. Winds still fairly breezy and lows drop to 48. From the weatherology weather center, I'm meteorologist Phil Jensko. Right now it's 64.
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1: I'm Joe Jaden with a Connoisseur Media Sports Update. After taking the Iowa basketball program to its first Elite Eight since 1987, head coach Ben McCollum assigned a contract extension through April 30th, 2032. He's also received a pay bump to $4.35 million in year one, which increases to $4.85 million in the final year. Iowa Central Baseball has jumped from 16th to 9th in the latest NJCAA Division II rankings. The Tritons are 48-10 on the season after winning the Iowa Community College Athletic Conference Tournament last weekend. Iowa Central will play the best of three regional final at Williston State College in Williston, North Dakota this weekend. New Fort Dodge wrestling coach Mark Ryle has added two-time Dodger State champion Tristan Lara to his staff as an assistant coach. Lara wrestled collegiately at the University of Northern Iowa and Oregon State University. He served as an assistant at St. Edmund last season. Dodger boys tennis defeats Des Moines Lincoln at home in a duel 6-5. The Dodgers now 4-6 on the year. Dodger boys soccer loses at Des Moines Lincoln 10-0. They dropped to 2-10 on the year. St. Edmund girls golf competed at the North Central Conference meet at Legacy.

0: golf course. Clear Lake, the champion at 347. St. Edmund was ninth at 512, led by Ashlyn Swisher's 120. St. Edmund boys tennis loses to Webster City 8-1. The Gales now 1-7. Last hour, we glanced at the South Central Calhoun boys track and field results at the East Sac County Relays. Let's glance at the girls' results this hour. The Titans were fifth with a score of 80. 100 meters, Maya Ridgely the champion in 13.06 seconds. Ridgely also wins the 200 in 27.44 seconds. Ellison Baker got sixth. 400, Emerson Ulrich was eighth. 400-meter hurdles, Grace Schumacher fourth. Morgan McChesney was eighth. 800 meters, Ryan Batts was fifth. Caitlin McCusker was eighth. 1,500, Abby Kistemacher was second. Des Weller eighth. Discus, Tristan Gordon, the champion, 149'2". Shannon Melody got sixth. High jump, Grace Schumacher, the champion, 4'8". Ellie Schumacher was fourth. Long jump, Emma Riott was sixth. Shot put, Tristan Gordon fourth. Shannon Melody was sixth. In the relays, the girls' distance medley was second. Third place for the girls' 4x800-meter relay. Fifth place finishes for the 4x4, 4x100-meter shuttle hurdle, along with the 800-sprint medley. Sixth place finishes for the girls' 4x1 and the 4x2. And I'm Joe Jaden with the Connoisseur Media Sports Update.
1: Here's your 105.9 The Beach weatherology forecast. A few showers and storms are possible in the area today, mainly before noon. Plenty of sunshine during the afternoon. Highs top out near 82 degrees. Strong winds turn to the northwest, 15 to 30 miles per hour. Higher gusts possible. And then tonight, mostly clear skies. Winds still fairly breezy and lows drop to 48. From the Weatherology Weather Center, I'm meteorologist Phil Jensko. Right now it's 64.
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Listen to the music. That's all you got to do right here on 105.9 The Beach. Going into the 8 o'clock hour, my name is Link. I hope everyone's doing well on this Tuesday morning. Right now, we all know this. A Cowboy's work is never done.

0: Sonny and Cher, a cowboy's work is never done, right here on 105.9 The Beach. On the way, we got Chicago, Diana Ross and the Supremes, and the party anthem, Margaritaville, from Jimmy Buffett. Warmer.
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0: Jimmy Buffett and Margaritaville. Always love hearing that song. Never get tired of it. On the way, we got Neil Diamond, The Grassroots, and Paul Simon.
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0: Paul Simon and Mother and Child Reunion on 105.9 The Beach. When we come back, we have Blood, Sweat, and Tears, The Bee Gees, and Johnny Rivers.
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9: Here's your 105.9 The Beach weatherology forecast. For today, we'll have cloud cover to start, with a slight chance for some hit-or-miss showers mainly through midday, then clearing skies and windy into the afternoon with highs approaching 80. For tonight, mostly clear, a low of 47. For your Wednesday, less windy, lots of sunshine, up to 75 degrees. For Thursday, upper 70s. From the Weatherology Weather Center, I'm meteorologist Michael Carroll. Currently 65 degrees.
10: 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Right here on our beach, 105.9 The Beach.

You've made me so very happy. That's Blood, Sweat, and Tears on 105.9 The Beach. And right now, I've got to get a message to you. And that message is, here's the Bee Gees.

Have you ever seen Lorraine CCR bringing us into the 9 o'clock hour right here on 105.9 The Beach? Right now, we're alive and kicking with Tighter and Tighter.

0: Brian Wilson with the soaring falsetto there at the end. He never ceases to amaze me. What a great guy. The Beach Boys, Fun, Fun, Fun from 1963. And when we come back, we have Stevie Wonder, we have Aerosmith, and the Hollies.
1: Here's your 105.9 The Beach weatherology forecast. For today, we'll have cloud cover to start, with a slight chance for some hit or miss showers mainly through midday, then clearing skies and windy into the afternoon with highs approaching 80. For tonight, mostly clear, a low of 47. For your Wednesday, less windy, lots of sunshine, up to 75 degrees. For Thursday, upper 70s. From the Weatherology Weather Center, I'm meteorologist Michael Carroll. Right now, 70 degrees.
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1: Here's your 105.9 The Beach weatherology forecast. For today, we'll have cloud cover to start, with a slight chance for some hit or miss showers mainly through midday, then clearing skies and windy into the afternoon with highs approaching 80. For tonight, mostly clear, a low of 47. For your Wednesday, less windy, lots of sunshine, up to 75 degrees. For Thursday, upper 70s. From the Weatherology Weather Center, I'm meteorologist Michael Carroll. Right now, 70 degrees.
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0: He ain't heavy. He's my brother. That's the Hollies on 105.9 The Beach. Cruising on in into the last hour of the show. When we come back, we have Petula Clark, George McRae, and the Righteous Brothers.
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George McRae, Rock Your Baby on 105.9 The Beach. Well, looking up at the clock on the wall, it's telling me it's my time to go, but I will be back again tomorrow morning to play more of the 50s, 60s, and 70s, like this one I'm going to leave you with. It's the Righteous Brothers and their classic, You've Lost That Love and Feeling. And remember, folks, be like a record and be groovy. Have a good one. You're

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1: 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Does that remind you of anything? 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And then from 2007 to 9, it loses 60%. 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
3: Here's your 105.9 The Beach weatherology forecast. For today, we'll have cloud cover to start with a slight chance for some hit or miss showers mainly through midday, then clearing skies and windy into the afternoon with highs approaching 80. For tonight, mostly clear, a low of 47. For your Wednesday, less windy, lots of sunshine up to 75 degrees. For Thursday, upper 70s. From the Weatherology Weather Center, I'm meteorologist Michael Carroll. Right now, 70 degrees.
4: 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They all play on our beach, 105.9.

I Say a Little Prayer. That's Dionne Warwick right here on 105.9 The Beach. I'm Jay Thomas. Good morning. It is a Tuesday. We made it to the second day of the week. Congratulations. I'll be with you until 3 o'clock this afternoon. It's supposed to get up to a high of 80 today. I like that idea. Will I take advantage of it? Probably not. I'll probably just stay in my house, air conditioned. I like that idea. I also like the Ozark Mountain Daredevils.

0: Jimmy Kimmel, speaking of respect, Jimmy Kimmel wants to make sure he doesn't take any eyes away from his friend Stephen Colbert during his final night on air. The final night of The Late Show will be next Thursday on CBS, and Jimmy Kimmel Live will air a rerun that night. Colbert's only competitor will be The Tonight Show, starring Jimmy Fallon on NBC. Kimmel made the same move when David Letterman said farewell on The Late Show in 2015. Starting Friday, May 22nd, Comics Unleashed with Byron Allen will air in Colbert's time slot. It's going to be weird to not have The Late Show on. It's been on forever, 30-some years. That's crazy. But I think that's awesome that Jimmy Kimmel's like, you know what? I'm not going to get involved. I really love how the late night hosts all get along, and they're all really friendly with each other and have done podcasts together and have appeared on each other's shows. Because I remember growing up, like, that was a no-no. You didn't even mention the other people that were on the air. So I think that's really neat that he's going to take a break that night. Show some respect.
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9: Here's your 105.9 The Beach weatherology forecast. For today, we'll have cloud cover to start with a slight chance for some hit or miss showers mainly through midday, then clearing skies and windy into the afternoon with highs approaching 80. For tonight, mostly clear, a low of 47. For your Wednesday, less windy, lots of sunshine up to 75 degrees. For Thursday, upper 70s. From the Weatherology Weather Center, I'm meteorologist Michael Carroll. Right now, 70 degrees.
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0: She'd Rather Be With Me. 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The Stay Wild Rescue's furry friend of the week is JJ. JJ is the self-appointed queen of Stay Wild. She has been there since October of 2025. She has a tough girl attitude, but a heart of gold that loves people and getting attention. 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
9: Here's your 105.9 The Beach weatherology forecast. For today, we'll have cloud cover to start, with a slight chance for some hit-or-miss showers mainly through midday, then clearing skies and windy into the afternoon with highs approaching 80. For tonight, mostly clear, a low of 47. For your Wednesday, less

0: Windy, lots of sunshine, up to 75 degrees for Thursday, upper 70s. From the Weatherology Weather Center, I'm meteorologist Michael Carroll. Right now, 70 degrees.
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More Than a Feeling from Boston on 105.9 The Beach. I'm Jay Thomas. It is just after 11 o'clock on this Tuesday morning. We got the headline and just the headline coming up in a little bit. But first, it's Three Dog Nights.

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And that cigarette you're smoking, I'm scaring you to death.

0: Monday, Monday from the Mamas and the Papas, right here on 105.9 The Beach. Time now for the headline, and adjust the headline. Man uses last phone call to call family on shoe before public intoxication arrest. What now? Does he have a spy phone on his shoe? Like, get smart? Or was he that drunk that he thought his shoe was a phone? Did they pick up? Did he just look stupid? I'm guessing probably the latter. I have a few questions. I don't think any of them are going to be answered, though, because this is just the headline on 105.9 The Beach.
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6: Here's your 105.9 The Beach weatherology forecast. For today, we'll have cloud cover to start with a slight chance for some hit or miss showers mainly through midday, then clearing skies and windy into the afternoon with highs approaching 80. For tonight, mostly clear, a low of 47. Your Wednesday, less windy, lots of sunshine, up to

0: 75 degrees for Thursday, upper 70s. From the Weatherology Weather Center, I'm meteorologist Michael Carroll. Right now, 70 degrees.
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0: Jumpin' Jack Flash from the Rolling Stones on 105.9 The Beach. There's going to be adult coloring sessions at the Fort Dodge Public Library today. One going on at 11:30 and the other one from 5:30 until 7 in the large meeting room at the library. Coloring sheets and supplies are provided. 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For more information, go to fortdodgelibrary.org. Again, the first coloring session is going to happen like within minutes, and then the next one is tonight at 5:30. Keeping informed, we are 105.9 The Beach.
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Creedence Clearwater Revival coming up. Also music for you from Tommy Rowe. But first, it's Dana Ross and the Supremes. You can't hurt.

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7: Here's your 105.9 The Beach weatherology forecast. For today, we'll have cloud cover to start with a slight chance for some hit or miss showers mainly through midday, then

0: Clearing skies and windy into the afternoon with highs approaching 80. For tonight, mostly clear, a low of 47. For your Wednesday, less windy, lots of sunshine, up to 75 degrees. For Thursday, upper 70s. From the Weatherology Weather Center, I'm meteorologist Michael Carroll. Right now, 70 degrees.
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1: I'm Joe Jaden with the Connoisseur Media Sports Update. Iowa men's basketball coach Ben McCollum has received an immediate $1 million raise under a six-year contract he signed last week, just over a month after he led Iowa to his first Elite Eight appearance in 39 years. McCollum will be paid $4.35 million in 2026-27 with raises of $100,000 each year through 2031-2032. His salary was $3.35 million in 2025-2026. Iowa Central Baseball has moved up from 16th to 9th in the latest NJCAA Division II rankings. The Tritons are 48-10 on the season after winning the Iowa Community College Athletic Conference Tournament last weekend. They'll play a best-of-three series for the right to nationals at Williston State College in Williston, North Dakota this weekend. New Fort Dodge wrestling coach Mark Ryle has added two-time Dodger state champion Tristan Lara to his staff as an assistant coach. Lara wrestled collegially at the University of Northern Iowa and Oregon State. He served as an assistant at St. Edmund last season. Dodger boys tennis yesterday defeats Des Moines Lincoln at home 6-5. They improved to 4-6 in duels. Dodger boys soccer a 10-0 loss at Des Moines Lincoln. They dropped to 2-10. St. Edmund girls golf yesterday competed at the North Central Conference meet at Legacy Golf Course. Clear Lake, the champion, with a 347. They won by 37 strokes. St. Edmund ninth with a 512, led by Ashlyn Swishers, 120. St. Edmund boys tennis loses at Webster City 8-1. They are now 1-7 on the year. South Central Calhoun track and field competed at the East Sac County Relays yesterday. In the boys standings, the Titans were fourth with 83 points. Wyatt Mernka was first in the discus, 134 foot 10 inches. A first place finish for Josh Knapp in the long jump, 18 foot 11 and a half inches. Jace Peterson first in the shot put, 48 foot 8 inches. In the girls standings, South Central Calhoun was fifth with 80 points. Maya Ridgely was first in the 100, 13.06 seconds. First in the 200, 27.44 seconds. Tristan Gordon was first in the discus, 149 foot 2 inches. Iowa Central Women's Golf competing in the Division II Women's Golf Championship at Tuscaloosa, Alabama at this hour. Fort Dodge Girls Golf competing at the Iowa Athletic Conference Tournament at Grandview Golf Course in Des Moines at this hour. Dodger boys tennis home against Boone and Nevada in a triangular starting at noon. Dodger girls soccer home against Des Moines Lincoln at 5:30. And I'm Joe Jaden with the Connoisseur Media Sports Update.
2: Here's your 105.9 The Beach weatherology forecast. Sunshine mixed with clouds at times this afternoon, with daytime highs approaching 80. Northwesterly winds 15 to 20 miles per hour. Lows around 47 tonight. Bright sunshine tomorrow. Highs level off around 76. Partly cloudy Thursday with a high of 78. 88 Friday. From the Weatherology Weather Center, I'm meteorologist Jennifer Wojcicki. Currently 72.
0: Elvis, the Beatles, and the Stones. 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

105.9 The Beach, Bee Gees with Lonely Days. I'm Jay Thomas, hanging out with you during the lunch hour on this Tuesday. Be with you till 3 o'clock this afternoon. Right now it's the Hollies, The Air That I Breathe on 105.9 The Beach.

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7: Here's your 105.9 The Beach weatherology forecast. Sunshine mixed with clouds at times this afternoon, with daytime highs approaching 80. Northwesterly winds 15 to 20 miles per hour. Lows around 47 tonight. Bright sunshine tomorrow. Highs level off around 76. Partly cloudy Thursday with a high of 78. 88 Friday. From the Weatherology Weather Center, I'm meteorologist Jennifer Wojcicki. Currently 72.
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On the way, we got music for you from Simon and Garfunkel. 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
13: Here's your 105.9 The Beach weatherology forecast. Sunshine mixed with clouds at times this afternoon, with daytime highs approaching 80. Northwesterly winds 15 to 20 miles per hour. Lows around 47 tonight. Bright sunshine tomorrow. Highs level off around 76. Partly cloudy Thursday with a high of 78. 88 Friday. From the Weatherology Weather Center, I'm meteorologist Jennifer Wojcicki. Currently 72.
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1: Here's your 1059 The Beach weatherology forecast. Sunshine mixed with clouds at times this afternoon, with daytime highs approaching 80. Northwesterly winds 15 to 20 miles per hour. Lows around 47 tonight. Bright sunshine tomorrow. Highs level off around 76. Partly cloudy Thursday with a high of 78. 88 Friday. From the Weatherology Weather Center, I'm meteorologist Jennifer Wojcicki. Currently 72.
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0: Killer Queen from Queen right here on 105.9 The Beach. Don't miss Country for a Cause this Friday from 6 till 8 at Soldier Creek Winery in Fort Dodge. 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
12: Here's your 105.9 The Beach weatherology forecast. 80 this afternoon under mainly sunny skies, northwest winds 15 to 20 miles per hour. Tonight, lows level off around 47. High temperatures reach up to 76. Tomorrow, sunny skies. Partly cloudy Thursday, decreasing clouds by Friday. Upper 70s Thursday, upper 80s by Friday. From the Weatherology Weather Center, I'm meteorologist Jennifer Wojcicki. Currently, it's 73 degrees.
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Do you believe in magic? That's Love and Spoonful on 105.9 The Beat. I'm Jay Thomas with you for about another hour. We got music coming up for you from Love Unlimited Orchestra, but right now, it's Billy Joe Royal, Cherry Hill Park on 105.9 The Beach.

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6: Here's your 105.9 The Beach weatherology forecast. 80 this afternoon under mainly sunny skies, northwest winds 15 to 20 miles per hour. Tonight, lows level off around 47. High temperatures reach up to 76. Tomorrow, sunny skies. Partly cloudy Thursday, decreasing clouds by Friday. Upper 70s Thursday, upper 80s by Friday. From the Weatherology Weather Center, I'm meteorologist Jennifer Wojcicki. Currently, it's 73 degrees.
7: Elvis, the Beatles, and the Stones. They all play on our beach, 105.9

Okay. Don't be late. Okay. Oh, it's time to break. It sure is. Everyone's trying to get out of the rain. Oh, it feels so good. The rain and thinking of you. As soon as I get home, I'm gonna call you and tell you how much I love you. Oh, I feel so good.

Sugar Sugar from the Archies right here on 105.9 at the Beach. I'm Jay Thomas. We got the Midday Moron coming up in just a little bit. But first, it's a 110 Soldier.

0: BTO with Taking Care of Business right here on 105.9 The Beach. Time now for the Midday Moron. Things started off, oddly enough, when a man in Romania had his wife shave all of his body hair. Then he dressed in her clothes and went for a walk. That's when his wife took the kids and fled the home because it's a very unusual thing to have happen. Police say the man, likely under the influence of drugs, then came home, stripped off all his clothes, and set the home on fire. I mean, the other part was odd, unusual, but you're definitely not supposed to set your home on fire. Because, you know, that's where you live. That's all your stuff. What are you going to do now? You have no clothes or body hair. And you're probably going to jail. That was a real midday moron thing to do.
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5: Here's the 105.9 The Beach weatherology forecast. Lots of sunshine this afternoon with highs around 81. Northwest winds 15 to 20 miles per hour. Clear skies tonight, 48. Clear skies tomorrow, highs level off around 76. Sunshine mixed with clouds at times Thursday, decreasing clouds by Friday. Upper 70s Thursday, upper 80s by Friday. From the Weatherology Weather Center, I'm staff meteorologist Laura Lockwood. Right now, it's 79 degrees.
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0: The Happening from the Supremes on 105.9 The Beach. 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

0: 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I'm Jay Thomas, and that will wrap it up for me for today. I'll be back with you tomorrow morning at 10 a.m. Have a great rest of your Tuesday. And keep it right here to 105.9 The Beach. Steppenwolf's next. Have a great day. 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
8: Here's the 105.9 The Beach weatherology forecast. Lots of sunshine this afternoon with highs around 81. Northwest winds 15 to 20 miles per hour. Clear skies tonight, 48. Clear skies tomorrow, highs level off around 76. Sunshine mixed with clouds at times Thursday, decreasing clouds by Friday. Upper 70s Thursday, upper 80s by Friday. From the Weatherology Weather Center, I'm staff meteorologist Laura Lockwood. Right now, it's 79 degrees.
9: No matter the weather, it's always perfect on 105.9 The Beach.

got a Lincoln motor and it's really souped up. That Model A body makes it look like a pup's. Got 8 cylinders and uses them all. Got overdrive, just won't stall. With a 4-barrel carb and a dual exhaust, with 4 11 gears you can really get lost. Got safety tubes, but I ain't scared. The brakes are good, tires fair. Pulled out of San Pedro late one night, the moon and the stars were shining bright. We was driving up Grapevine Hill, passing cars like they was standing still. Sudden, in the wink of an eye, a Cadillac sedan passed us by and said, boys, it's a mark for me. By then, the taillight was all you could see. Now the fellas ripped me for being behind, so I thought I'd make the Lincoln unwind. Took my foot off the gas, and man alive, I shoved on down into overdrive. Wound it up to 110, my speedometer said that I hit top end. My foot was glued like lead to the floor. That's all there is, and there ain't no more.

That's why the truck crossed my fingers just for luck. My fenders was clicking the guardrail post. The guy beside me was white as a ghost. Smoke was coming from out of the back when I started getting on that Cadillac. Knew I could catch him, I thought I could pass. Don't you know by then we'd be low on gas. We had flames coming from out of the side. Feel the tension, man, what a ride.

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They arrested me and they put me in jail, they called my pap to throw my bail, and he said, son, you're gonna drive me to drinking.

0: CCR there with Down on the Corner on 105.9 The Beach. Good afternoon. Happy Tuesday. My name is Kelly, hanging out with you till about 7 o'clock or so this evening. We're going to kick things off with Circle and Rick Nelson on 105.9 The Beach.
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Garden party there from Rick Nelson on 105.9 The Beach. I hope your Tuesday is going well so far. My name is Kelly, hanging out with you till about 7 o'clock or so this evening. 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
2: Here's the 105.9 The Beach weatherology forecast. Highs level off around 81 this afternoon under mainly sunny skies. Winds out of the northwest 15 to 20 miles per hour. Clear skies tonight. Lows level off around 48. Ample sunshine expected tomorrow. Highs level off around 77. High of 79 Thursday with a slight chance for showers. 88 bright sunshine expected Friday. From the Weatherology Weather Center, I'm staff meteorologist Laura Lockwood. Right now, it's 79 degrees.
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1: Here's the 105.9 The Beach weatherology forecast. Highs level off around 81 this afternoon. Under mainly sunny skies, winds out of the northwest 15 to 20 miles per hour. Clear skies tonight, lows level off around 48. Ample sunshine expected tomorrow. Highs level off around 77. High of 79 Thursday with a slight chance for showers. 88 bright sunshine expected Friday. From the Weatherology Weather Center, I'm staff meteorologist Laura Lockwood. Right now, it's 79 degrees.
0: Elvis, the Beatles, and the Stones. They all play on our beach, 105.9.

0: Neil Diamond there with Sweet Caroline on 105.9 The Beach. I hope your Tuesday is going well so far. My name is Kelly, hanging out with you till about 7 o'clock or so this evening. So here's something really cool. You can go over to the NASA website and you can now visit, or view rather, more than 12,000 images from the Artemis II mission. I think this is so cool. These are all pictures that they captured while they were on board their spacecraft Integrity when they did their flyby of the moon, about a 10-day mission roughly for NASA there. And it was so cool to see some of those early photos that came back from the solar eclipse, from Earthset, you know, that kind of thing. You know, we think about moonrise and moonset here. Well, you know, on the moon, it's Earthrise and Earthset. And so those were some really cool early photos that we got from the mission. And now we can see more than 12,000 images from that Artemis II mission, which I think is super cool. So if you head over to the NASA website, they've got those linked there for you. Now, the other thing cool going on is that right now the sun is getting really active again. So we are on the downslope of this particular solar cycle. The sun goes in solar cycles every, gosh, I can't remember how what it is, like every 10 years or something. But anyway, they have what they call solar maximum and solar minimum. And we've been in a solar maximum for quite a while. That's how come we're getting all the solar storms, auroras, and so on. So we're kind of keeping an eye on the sun because there's a really good-looking coronal hole on it. And that's a lot of times where we get some pretty good aurora storms. So we'll have to keep an eye on that. I'm not the expert, but I know people who are. And if we do get a window, I'll try and let you know. The Beatles and Eric Clapton on the way on 105.9 The Beach.
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8: Here's the 105.9 The Beach weatherology forecast. Lows dip down to about 48 tonight under clear skies. Northwesterly winds 10 to 15 miles per hour. Bright sunshine expected tomorrow. High temperatures reach up to 77. Clear skies tomorrow night. Lows dip down to about 48. Highs around 79 Thursday with a slight chance of rain showers. 88 ample sunshine expected Friday. From the Weatherology Weather Center, I'm staff meteorologist Laura Lockwood. Currently, it's 79 degrees.
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0: Jefferson Airplane there with Somebody to Love on 105.9 The Beach. I hope your Tuesday is going well so far. So here's something else that's interesting. So I have a friend who lives in far southern Arizona. I can't remember how close to the border she is, but they're pretty far down there in Arizona. And they have routinely, she wakes up in the morning, oh, there's a scorpion in the house. Like, it's just normal for them. I just, no. Places I could never live. But anyway, you know, and they do sting people. I mean, scorpions will actually sting people. Well, they've been studying about 18 species of scorpions, and now they have realized that these pinchers are reinforced with metal, and that's one of the reasons they can pinch so hard for you. Now, they say this is probably a natural selection thing where, you know, over time, scorpions evolved with these metal pinchers, you know, for survival and that sort of thing. So, if you are, you know, in parts of the country that scorpions are just a part of life and they sting you really hard, just know there's metal in those little pinchers of theirs. Stevie Wonder on the way on 105.9 The Beach.
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0: there with Good Vibrations. I've got that weatherology forecast on the way, as well as the Guess Who and Paul Simon on 105.9 The Beach.
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1: Here's the 105.9, the beach, weatherology forecast. Lows dip down to about 48 tonight under clear skies, northwesterly winds 10 to 15 miles per hour. Bright sunshine expected tomorrow, high temperatures reach up to 77. Clear skies tomorrow night, lows dip down to about 48. Highs around 79 Thursday, with a slight chance of rain showers. 88, ample sunshine expected Friday. From the Weatherology Weather Center, I'm staff meteorologist Laura Lockwood. Currently, it's 79 degrees.
2: No matter the weather, it's always perfect on 105.9 The Beach.

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1: Here's the 105.9 The Beach weatherology forecast. Lows dip down to about 48 tonight under clear skies. Northwesterly winds 10 to 15 miles per hour. Bright sunshine expected tomorrow. High temperatures reach up to 77. Clear skies tomorrow night. Lows dip down to about 48. Highs around 79 Thursday with a slight chance of rain showers. 88 ample sunshine expected Friday. From the Weatherology Weather Center, I'm Staff Meteorologist Laura Lockwood. Currently, it's 79 degrees.
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0: that last train to Clarksville on 105.9 The Beach. My name is Kelly, hanging out with you for just a couple more hours on this Monday evening, or Tuesday evening, rather. Apparently, I still have a case of the Mondays. I'll blame that on Sunday. So Sunday, I had a concert, and it's always a late night, early morning for me because I have a morning show on our sister station, Sunny 99.7, and I always have this thing on there where, I open the show, and then we have, like, the second break, I'm like, okay, I'm going to go grab some coffee, right? I brought coffee Monday morning, and then I went and got more coffee and more coffee and more coffee. It didn't help, but it sure tried. And then it got me thinking. So I've kind of gone down this YouTube rabbit hole. I think the YouTube channel is from Epicurious. It's one of the culinary like magazines and stuff. I don't even know if they're still in print. But anyway, they do this thing where they get professional chefs together to taste like prepackaged foods, basically, like different brands of pasta sauce or different salsas or, you know, whatever. And then they give their like professional chef opinion on it. If you are a coffee drinker, you should watch the coffee ones. So the Epicurious YouTube channel, and they taste tested a bunch of coffee brands from like Target brand up to like some higher end brands. They didn't get my favorite brand, either of them. I like Bones Coffee, and I like Liquid Death. That's the water. what is it called? Death Wish. I should know. I've got the sticker right here on my bottle. Death Wish Coffee is actually the one I drink. I like it because they have a nice espresso. It's not bitter. It's very smooth. And it works in my coffee maker because I don't have an espresso machine. I just have a coffee maker. But anyway, definitely if you want to go down a really cool rabbit hole, check out the Epicurious channel where they get the professional chefs to taste test stuff because it's very interesting. Gilbert O'Sullivan on the way on 105.9 The Beach.
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1: Here's the 105.9 The Beach weatherology forecast. Lows dip down to about 48 tonight under clear skies. Northwesterly winds 10 to 15 miles per hour. Bright sunshine expected tomorrow. High temperatures reach up to 77. Clear skies tomorrow night. Lows dip down to about 48. Highs around 79 Thursday with a slight chance of rain showers. 88 ample sunshine expected Friday. From the Weatherology Weather Center, I'm staff meteorologist Laura Lockwood. Currently 78.
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0: Marvin Gaye and Tammy Terr, Ain't No Mountain High Enough on 105.9 The Beach. Now, don't forget, you can always go to yourfortdodge.com and grab that community calendar. That's going to help you keep track of every day of everything going on while we roll through the month of May. But as always, I like to give you a little heads up. The Community Health Center presents the Make It Okay Day Walk event Thursday, May 14th from 11:30 until 1:30 on the City Square in Fort Dodge. 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
4: Here's the 105.9 The Beach weatherology forecast. Lows dip down to about 48 tonight under clear skies. Northwesterly winds 10 to 15 miles per hour. Bright sunshine expected tomorrow. High temperatures reach up to 77. Clear skies tomorrow night. Lows dip down to about 48. Highs around 79 Thursday with a slight chance of rain showers. 88 ample sunshine expected Friday. From the Weatherology Weather Center, I'm staff meteorologist Laura Lockwood. Currently 78.
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0: Toledo Shuffle there from Boz Skaggs on 105.9 The Beach. My name is Kelly, hanging out with you for just one more hour on this Tuesday evening. And that means it is time for your music history. So I'm going to scroll down here. And we are going to start things off in 19. Let me get down a little further. Apparently the 2000s were very busy. Let's do 1984. Lionel Richie started a two-week run at number one on the U.S. singles chart with Hello, his second U.S. solo number one. Also a number one in the UK. In 1981, Meatloaf filed for bankruptcy with debts of over $1 million. The singer stated, quote, "I made almost nothing. That's how it was back then. The record company said Bat Out of Hell never made a profit." Oh, I don't believe that. In 1977, Led Zeppelin received the Outstanding Contribution to British Music at the second Ivor Novello Awards, held at the Grosvenor Hotel in London. In 1977, after being dropped by both EMI and AM Records in less than 6 months, Virgin Records announced they had signed the Sex Pistols. I wonder how long that lasted. In 1975, Jefferson Starship gave a free concert in New York Central Park in front of 60,000 fans. The band and concert sponsor, WNEW-FM, were forced to pay $14,000 for cleaning up and damages done to the park after the event. In 1973, Led Zeppelin started a three-week run at number one on the U.S. album chart with their fifth album, Houses of the Holy. The group's third U.S. number one album went on to spend 39 weeks on the U.S. chart. Houses of the Holy has now been certified 11 times platinum by the Recording Industry Association of America for U.S. sales in excess of 11 million copies. And finally, in 1972, the Rolling Stones released Exile on Main Street, the second album on their own label. The double set featured two hit singles, Tumbling Dice and Happy. In 2003, the album was ranked number 7 on Rolling Stone magazine's list of the 500 greatest albums of all time, the highest of any Stones album on the list. And that's been a look at your music history on 105.9 The Beach.
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Manfred Mann there with Doo-Wah Diddy Diddy. Well, that's going to do it for me. Kelly is on her way out the door. I hope you've had a fantastic Tuesday. I will be back with you again tomorrow evening, 7 o'clock, and we will do this all over again. I'm going to leave you with Rare Earth and Queen on 105.9 The Beach. Have a great evening.

0: 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It's been a rough week.
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1: 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That was last weekend? It looks amazing. You can't even tell.
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6: Here's the 105.9 The Beach weatherology forecast. Lows dip down to about 48 tonight under clear skies. Northwesterly winds 10 to 15 miles per hour. Bright sunshine expected tomorrow. High temperatures reach up to 77. Clear skies tomorrow night. Lows dip down to about 48. Highs around 79 Thursday, with a slight chance of rain showers. 88, ample sunshine expected Friday. From the Weatherology Weather Center, I'm Staff Meteorologist Laura Lockwood. Right now, it's 77 degrees.
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